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2: Ladies and gentlemen, we will soon make a brief stop at 郡山. Passengers changing to the 水軍 line, the 磐越 east line, and the 磐越 west line, please transfer at this station.

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1: This is a public service announcement.